is Avi. Baby, don't worry. 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You won't be lonely. 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Die beste Mischung. Und die meiste Abwechslung. 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Superhits fürs

light by candlelight, I find insight, fundamental movement. 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
1: She work it, girl, she work the bowl. She break it down, she take it low. She's fine as hell, she's about the dough. 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And money, money she making. Look at the way she's shaking. 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Have you lusting for her? Don't crazy face it. She's so much more than you used to. Knows just how to move,

0: before you go, there's something I want you to have.
1: Oh, it's beautiful. But wait a minute, isn't this...
0: Yeah, yes it is.
1: But I thought the old lady dropped it into the ocean in the air.
0: Well, baby, I went down and got it for you.

It's like 10,000 spoons when all you need is a knife. It's meeting the man of my dreams and then meeting his beautiful wife. And isn't it ironic? Don't you think?

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2: 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I'll give my all to you.
1: Die beste Mischung. 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